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0: Baba, tumhare hamare ki baat nahi hai. 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Promotion mujhe kitni mushkil se mili hai. I have to go to Bangalore.
1: Agar tumne decide kar liya to phir mujhse poochne kyun aayi?
0: Hello, main poochne nahi aayi. Main batane aayi. 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
1: Listen, baby.
0: Don't talk to me.